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Couple of old school tunes for the school run. 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

0: Nation Radio. 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
16: Top stories this hour. Andy Burnham is heading back to the House of Commons after winning the Makerfield by-election.
17: People here have voted for change. They have voted for more power for the North and everywhere forgotten by Westminster. They have voted for hope. Now let's give that back to them.
16: Mr. Burnham could now launch a leadership challenge against Sir Keir Starmer. Meanwhile, in this morning's other two by-election results, the Conservatives have taken the Aberdeen South seat from the Scottish National Party, but the SNP have held on to the Arbroath and Broughty Ferry constituency. A zoo's crocodile enclosure won't open today after a three-year-old boy ended up inside and was seriously hurt. He's in a critical but stable condition after the incident in Johnson's of Old House near Huntington in Cambridgeshire. A 30-year-old man from Norfolk's been arrested on suspicion of attempted murder. Our correspondent Emma Birchley has more.
1: We have heard too from the local MP who said, "I'm aware of the incident at Johnson's of Old House and have been liaising with senior officers at Gold Command. This is now a live criminal investigation and I would ask people to refrain from speculation online."
16: Stormont's health minister insists changes will be progressed immediately following an inquiry into a County Antrim hospital. Systemic bullying and an overuse of restraint and sedation were uncovered at Muckamore Abbey. An amber heat health alert's been issued for some parts of England in the next few days. The south and east of England could see temperatures reach the 30s. Ben Stokes is expected to return to the England squad for the third test against New Zealand, but it remains unclear if he'll be captain. The ECB's investigation into Stokes and Gus Atkinson breaching team protocols is nearing its conclusion. Meanwhile, England are 169 runs behind New Zealand, heading into day three of the second test at the Oval. From Sky News, I'm Ruth McKee. Nation
4: 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Good morning, it's just after four and this is Gary Parker on Nation Radio. It's early breakfast and on the way, tunes from Bruno Mars and

0: Every Little Step, it's Bobby Brown and it's Nation Radio. If you love your live music, there's a whole weekend of it coming up from the 3rd to the 5th of July at Singleton Park, Swansea. There's the Totally 80s Festival on the Friday featuring world-famous 80s artists. Then there's Clubland Live in the Park on the Saturday, bringing the biggest hands-in-the-air anthems to Swansea. And finally, the Seaside Fam Jam Festival on the Sunday. 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

0: 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Keep listening for details. Ange has everything you need to know to enter Make Me a Winner. She's here next for breakfast, and all the top stories for Wales at 6 are on the way next. 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
14: The top stories this hour. After losing her husband to a brain tumour, a mum from Caerphilly says no other family should miss out on treatment options. The UK government now says it'll look at changes under Owen's Law. It would give patients more control over how their tissue is stored and used. Ellie James has been telling us it's a major step forward.
15: You're just not aware of all these other treatments that potentially use tissue. And these are really forward-thinking, innovative treatments that are, you know, much better than standard of care, which has been in place for the last 50 years.
14: The Welsh Government told us it'll continue to work in the best interest of its patients. Andy Burnham's heading back to the House of Commons after winning the Makerfield by-election.
16: People here have voted for change. They have voted for more power for the North and everywhere forgotten by Westminster. They have voted for hope. Now let's give that back to them.
14: He could now launch a leadership challenge against Sakir Starmer. Meanwhile, in today's other by-election results, the Tories have taken Aberdeen South from the SNP. But the SNP have held on in Arbroath and Broughty Ferry. Former coalfields in Neath Port Talbot are to receive a share of new investment aimed at reversing decline. Projects in Rosulven and Seven Sisters are among six areas identified for the new cash. The UK government says £13.5 million will go towards constructing new industrial developments for businesses. Sport, and Cardiff will face Italian side Roma in a pre-season friendly this summer. The Bluebirds are preparing for their return to the Championship after winning promotion under boss Brian Barry Murphy. And Taylor Swift's revealed she wrote her track for Toy Story 5 in less than a day. The singer-songwriter says she was so inspired she finished the track in a matter of hours. The latest installment of the Pixar franchise is out now in cinemas.
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14: A grey and humid start across Wales with some sunshine later, highs of 23. That's the latest. I'm Tom Priest. Nation
18: Radio. Friday morning, feeling good. Weekend is, well, almost here. And it is here if you've got Friday off. Yes, extra long weekend. Have you? Angela.

Love it. Nation Wales, good morning. One of the girls that I know looks like she's on some kind of yacht on holiday somewhere fancy, and she's done a little video for Instagram singing this next song. It's good. I loved it. It's Ray. Baby, where the hell is my husband? Nation Wales.

0: Welcome. Nation Radio Wales, have fun if you're off to Unearth, the festival in Pembrokeshire this weekend. Also tonight in Llanelli, there's a big music event showcasing some Welsh bands. So have fun if you are going to that one. Maybe you've got plans this weekend. Then do let me know. 07740 938 500, and let me know. A big hello to Kieran, who's actually about to leave to set off in the car for Thriving Wild, which is actually happening in Cirith in North Wales, and you're going there for a weekend with your mates. So have fun. That sounds like lots of fun. Right, stay with us. I've got a look at the roads coming up for you, and Rod Stewart on the way soon.
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2: Right, home from work. 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
2: 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HelloFresh, bring back dinner time.
4: Hello. At the third stroke, the time from BT will be 6 o'clock, precisely.
5: Today in the UK, 100,000 people will call 999. 3,000 will say, fire service. 465 will say, I think she's gone into labour. And one will say, the cat is stuck up a tree again. And every second, a BT employee will answer and connect those calls to the emergency services.
4: At the third stroke, the time from BT will be brilliant.
5: BT, behind brilliant things.
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19: The M4 moving 49 to Cardiff Gate at 30. All approaches are on the move with no delays for the A470 or the 4119 down to Miskin. The 465 moving well to Llandarcy, A467 to Ynysfordigan at 45, coping well. And Swansea moving with no delays for the city centre for Gowerton, Gosain and Lacha or Sketty Cross. Back towards Cardiff, that's quiet so far. Gabalda, Letchworth, Llanedin interchanges are on the move. So I'm Hannah Cox, that's the latest.
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0: I have cities with no houses, rivers with no water, and forests with no trees. What am I? Come on. It's quite easy, I think, for a Friday. 07740938500. What do you look at a lot? Whether it be on your phone or a different version. I don't want to help you out too much more. I have cities with no houses, rivers with no water, and forests with no trees. What am I? You might look at it. You know, when you're going somewhere. I'll be quiet now. 07740938500. That's 07740938500. Have a go on the WhatsApp. Go on. Do it. Have a little guess. I'll give you the answer before seven. Here's Dasher now on Nation Wales. Good morning. Happy Friday.

0: Pembrokeshire, Wales. 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
0: We talked earlier about Unearthed in Pembrokeshire. We've got Isle of Wight Festival. It's also beginning this weekend. I'm imagining going VIP styly. Next year, even to Glastonbury, you could properly do it, couldn't you? Ah, imagine that. Hiring a gorgeous five-star motorhome. And oh, you could if you won £750,000 later today and you got that call. Imagine how you'd feel. Imagine £750,000. Think of the summer that you could have. And today someone will win that money. All you've got to do to enter is text the word play. That's it. 65115. 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
2: 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And every second, a BT employee will answer and connect those calls to the emergency services.
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19: The M4 moving 49 to Cardiff Gate at 30. All approaches are on the move with no delays for the A470 or the 4119 down to Miskin. The 465 moving well to Llandarcy, A467 to Ynys Fordygon at 45, coping well. And Swansea moving with no delays for the city centre for Gowerton, Gosain and Lacher or Sketty Cross. Back towards Cardiff, that's quiet so far. Gabalda, Leckwith, Llanedin interchanges are on the move. So I'm Hannah Cox, that's the latest.
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0: From Newquay to Newton, from to Nestle, to Llangennis. It's good to have your company. It is. Welcome to Nation Radio Wales. 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
0: Stacey, hello. Hello, Kira. Hello, hello, hello. I have cities with no houses, rivers with no water, and forests with no trees. What am I? You're right. Spot on. You got it right. Derek also got it right in Poncana. A map is the right answer. I told you, look at it a lot when you're going somewhere.

0: Teddy Swims, Mr. Know-It-All. And of course, he's at Blackweir a week today, next Friday. Are you going? Have fun. If you are, it's Nation Wales coming up. News headlines at 7 on the way, and we'll continue with more of the best variety of hits for a Friday morning right here on Nation. If you like live music, stay with me. Details on how you could have a fun weekend of live music all weekend long coming up. Nation
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23: The top stories this hour. A mum from Caerphilly's telling us she's hopeful change is coming after MPs debated a change in the law in memory of her husband. Owen's Law would give cancer patients more say over how their tissue is preserved, helping keep future treatment options open. Ellie James launched the campaign after losing her husband to a brain tumour.
24: This is allowing patients to give them control over their own organs, their own body parts. And for patients that are within a rare cancer spectrum where, you know, treatments are limited, there's really poor prognosis.
23: The Welsh Government says it'll continue to work in the best interest of its patients. Andy Burnham is returning to the House of Commons after winning the Makerfield by-election.
25: I spoke in the campaign about the need to change politics. I promised to lead by example from the front.
23: His win is now ramping up talk of a possible leadership challenge against Sakir Starmer. Elsewhere in other results, the Conservatives have taken Aberdeen South from the SNP, but the Scottish Nationalists held on to Arbroath and Broughty Ferry. Former coalfields in Neath Portolbet are to receive a share of new investment aimed at reversing decline. Projects in Rosulven and Seven Sisters are among six areas identified for the new cash. The UK government says £13.5 million will go towards constructing new industrial developments for businesses. Sport, and Cardiff will face Italian side Roma in a pre-season friendly this summer. The Bluebirds are preparing for their return to the Championship after winning promotion from League One. And Taylor Swift's revealed she wrote her track for Toy Story 5 in less than a day. The singer-songwriter says she was so inspired she finished the track in a matter of hours. The latest installment of the Pixar film is out now in cinemas.
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23: A grey and humid start across Wales with some sunshine later, highs of 23. That's the latest. I'm Tom Priest.
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26: Happy Friday weekend around the corner, and a heatwave is coming too. Angela J, you'll finally get use of those fans that you've ordered. Here's Hadaway to kick us off this morning.

0: for Wales. Thank you for choosing Nation Radio Wales. I'm Angela J, looking after you. It's true though, isn't it? I mean, I ordered a fan, I ordered an air cooler conditioning unit thing, you know, where the pipe sticks out the window. I didn't like the look of it, but I thought, you know, needs must. And when it arrived, which was after the heat wave, it's just sat there. So now we can finally use it this weekend because it's going to be hot, hot, hot. What's going
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0: Well, well, well, what an exciting summer we have ahead here in Wales. Billy Ocean performing on the 27th of June. Before that, Teddy Swims on the 26th. And wait for it, McFly are at Cardiff Castle next Thursday. It's very exciting. Ethel Kane's at Cardiff Castle tonight. If you're going, enjoy. And Unearthed Festival is in Pembrokeshire this weekend if you're heading to that. Otherwise, we've got a football festival actually tomorrow, but I do know that on Sunday the weather is warming up for my nephew's little birthday, and of course it's Father's Day, don't forget. The sun will be shining. We're looking at highs of around 33 in the southeast of England. We're not going to get that here in Wales, but it's still going to be lovely. It is going to be lovely. Sunday, Monday, Tuesday, Wednesday, it all looks like summer is arriving. So if you, like me, bought a few things the last time we had the heat wave and then we've had no reason to use it since, we will finally get some use out of it in the coming days. Happy birthday if it's your birthday. Friday, 19th of June, it's Garfield the Cat Day and Take Back the Lunch Break Day today. And a huge happy birthday if it is your special one. You're sharing it with Aidan Turner. He's 43 today. Boris Johnson is 62. Paula Abdul is 64. And Anne Wilson is 76 today. Happy birthday to you if it's your special day. Here's Miles Smith and Niall Horan. 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

0: across Wales, good morning. It's Friday, and if you love your live music, I promised you a whole weekend of it. Well, it's coming 3rd to the 5th of July. Date for your diary, Singleton Park in Swansea. Literally, if you love 80s, right, I know we've got our Nation 80s takeover today at midday, but there's the Totally 80s Festival happening on the Friday. That's the 3rd of July. We've got world-famous 80s artists. Then you've got Clubland Live in the park, like proper anthems, yeah, on the Saturday. And then on the Sunday, Seaside Fam Jam. One for the whole family, sing-along songs, that kind of thing. That is your vibe. For more info, how you can get tickets, head online, Nation Player, and then click on Nation Radio Wales. Okay, yeah? Have a look. I've got Pink coming up. I've got some Lady Gaga and Ariana Grande on the way, and a look at the road to you next. Plus, have you seen Ariana Grande's in a big movie coming out in November? Details on the way.
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27: The closure for Rhondda Cynon Taf continues for Glyncoch and Abercynon Road. The closure is whilst accident investigation work continues. No problems to report for the M4. All approaches are moving well. No delays on the A470 or the 465 to Llandarcy. And it's moving for Neath Upper Talbot for Bridgend. Swansea quiet so far. The usual delays for the city centre running to time. Moving well for Gowerton and across Lecher Bridge. That's the latest. I'm Hannah Cox.
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The Fockers. Yeah? It was a good one, wasn't it? Well, now there's a follow-up from that again. Yeah? It's honestly a biggie. It really is. It's starring Ben Stiller, Robert De Niro, Ariana Grande. I've watched the trailer for it. It's called Focker in Law. Yeah? I've watched the trailer and many are saying that Robert De Niro is looking younger than Ben Stiller in it. Have you seen it? It's a big sequel. We didn't know we really wanted, but we are going to be rushing to the cinema to see it when it's released in November. But yeah, Ariana Grande is in it. Here she is with Gaga.

0: But a dad, good morning. How are we feeling? Are we all right? Are we good? Yeah? Thank you for choosing Nation Radio Wales.
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0: Did you know, if you lived in complete darkness, your body would eventually, apparently, adjust to a 48-hour day? Where you stay awake for 36 hours and then you sleep for 12. That is absolute madness. Isn't it? Wow. Wow, wow, wow. The world record for the loudest thing ever shouted belongs to an Irish teacher. She shouted the word quiet, which was anything but, at 121.7 decibels, a sound that's as loud as a thunderclap or a chainsaw. Sometimes when you go to certain places, where was it that I was recently, and you can shout really loud and it'll tell you how many decibels you've reached. Can't remember now, it'll come to me. An estimated 5 to 10% of people have never, ever had a headache. That is very good if you've never had one. And roughly 95% of a cucumber is water. So I'm guessing if you're dehydrated, a cucumber would be a good thing, right? A cucumber and melon.
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19: A closure for on the Cannon Tav continues for Glencoch and Abercynon Road. The closure is whilst accident investigation work continues. No problems to report for the M4. All approaches are moving well. No delays on the A470 or the 465 to Llandarcy. And it's moving for Neath Upper Talbot for Bridgend. Swansea quiet so far. The usual delays for the city centre running to time. Moving well for Gowerton and across Lecher Bridge. That's the latest. I'm Hannah Cox.
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0: Festival. It's also beginning this weekend. I'm imagining going VIP styly next year, even to Glastonbury. You could properly do it, couldn't you? Ah, imagine that, hiring a gorgeous 5-star motorhome. And oh, you could if you won £750,000 later today and you got that call. Imagine how you'd feel. Imagine £750,000. Think of the summer that you could have. And today someone will win that money. 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

0: Taylor Swift, I knew it, I knew you. I love that song. And of course, that's featured in the new Toy Story movie, which is very exciting. And that is out in cinemas from today. Will you be going to see it over the weekend is the question. There's good news, though, if you're a Taylor Swift fan, because it's been, what, 6 months since Life of a Showgirl? It looks like new music could be on the way from her. Oh, yes. Apparently, she spent 9 hours. She's pulled an all-nighter at a recording studio in New York City. So that is exciting, isn't it? Stay with me. After 8 o'clock, I'll tell you what pop star had a day of sausage roll eating when she came to Wales. More on that on the way. Nation Radio.
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5: The top stories this hour. After losing her husband to a brain tumour, a mum from Caerphilly says no other family should miss out on treatment options. The UK government now says it'll look at changes under Owen's Law. It would give patients more control over how their tissue is stored and used. Ellie James has been telling us it's a major step forward.
6: It's so early on in that journey where you have surgery, you're just not aware of all these other treatments that potentially use tissue. These are really forward-thinking, innovative treatments.
5: The Welsh Government told us it'll continue to work in the best interest of its patients. Andy Burnham is heading back to the House of Commons after winning the Makerfield by-election.
7: People here have voted for change. They have voted for more power for the North and everywhere forgotten by Westminster. They have voted for hope. Now let's give that back.
5: He could now launch a leadership challenge against Sir Keir Starmer. Meanwhile, in today's other by-election results, the Tories have taken Aberdeen South from the SNP. But the Scottish Nationalists have held on in Arbroath and Broughty Ferry. Former coal fields in Neath Port Talbot are to receive a share of new investment aimed at reversing decline. Projects in Rosulven and Seven Sisters are among six areas identified for the new cash. The UK government says £13.5 million will go towards constructing new developments for businesses. Cardiff will face Italian side Roma in a pre-season friendly. The Bluebirds are preparing for their return to the Championship after winning promotion from League One last season. And Taylor Swift's revealed she wrote her track for Toy Story 5 in less than a day. The songwriter says that she was so inspired she finished the track in a matter of hours. The latest installment of the Pixar film is out now in cinemas.
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5: A grey and humid start across Wales with some sunshine later, highs of 23. That's the latest. I'm Tom Preece.
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27: Hey, I think you're going to need the sun cream, maybe a bikini. Sunday is looking good and the early part of next week. Welcome to Friday. Are we feeling good? The weekend is, well,

0: Ever. Alana Miles and Black Velvet, and it still sounds brilliant, doesn't it? Nation Radio Wales, good morning. Happy Friday. Weekend around the corner, and will you treat yourself to a sausage roll or two? Will you? Apparently, that's what Olivia Rodrigo did, yes, when she went to visit one Welsh town. Can you guess which one?
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0: Good morning. Well, it was actually Llandudno, believe it or not. She was in Llandudno. She had this American credit card and she said it wasn't working anywhere because she was spotted shopping at a local M&S. She was. In the end, she said, I went into this one place that served sausage rolls. So I just ate sausage rolls for like a whole day. Then there was this pub, she said she remembers, that took her card. So it was sausage rolls and white wine. That's all she had that day. And she said it was kind of cool looking back. It was a great memory. Olivia Rodrigo visiting Llandudno and just eating sausage rolls and white wine all day long. Now then, in Llangollen, there's a lot of live music this summer to look forward to. Billy Ocean is there. He's also in Wales. He's also in Cardiff, I should say. Katy Perry's at Cardiff Castle, don't forget, 30th of June. Before that, Teddy Swims is there a week today. And before that, McFly. And then next Thursday, it's very exciting. And Rick Astley is there the day before on Wednesday. In fact, Skunk Anansie is there on Monday. I know. It's very exciting. Very exciting. So many people coming to Llangollen as well this summer and to Cardiff as well. So we've got, yeah, just some exciting live music. Essel Kane is actually at Cardiff Castle tonight as well. If you go into that, enjoy. Don't forget it's Father's Day on Sunday. You got any fun plans this weekend? Let me know. 07740 938 500. That's my number on the WhatsApp. Go on, message me. It's fine. Here's Alex Warren. It's Ordinary on Nation Radio Wales.

0: from Wales and for Wales. Thank you for choosing Nation Radio. It's 8:15. Good morning. What a day.
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0: Right, this bloke has absolutely blown my mind. Okay, he's a guy called Rehale and he's lost 7 stone in just 5 months, right? Rehale can. He's just 32. He had weighed 20 stone after putting on weight whilst working for his uncle's takeaway restaurant. This is as a teenager. But here's the twist. He did it by eating the same 3 meals every single day at exactly the same time. I wonder if there's something in the same time. Here we go. We're talking eggs on toast for breakfast, right? It doesn't say like white or brown bread and it doesn't say how many eggs, but eggs on toast for breakfast, tuna salad for lunch, chicken and rice for dinner on repeat. So there's no fancy diet trends. There's no injections. It's just routine. It's just discipline and a treadmill in front of the football. Now, I've got a walking pad. It's reminded me. I just probably need to make sure that I'm using it, right? He's kept the weight off. He's even gone on to train as a personal trainer now. So he says there's definitely no need for these weight loss jabs. He's done it with those 3 meals, eggs on toast, tuna salad and chicken and rice for dinner. So, is there a song that springs to mind automatically? Let me know. 07740938500 and I will play one of them before 9 this morning.
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22: No delays for the M4, 49 to the Condra. Approaches are moving A470 down to Coryton at 32. No delays either for the 4119 down to Miskin. The Coychurch and Waterton roundabouts are moving for Bridgend, County Borough, and Swansea moving for the City Centre for Fabian Way and Oystermouth Road. Gowerton also moving for the Victoria Road roundabout on the A384, with the usual delays across Lochaber Bridge also coping nicely. No problems for Sketty Cross. I'm Hannah Cox.
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first sip. What do you say to yourself, eh? I'll tell you what I will say. By and large, very soon. Welcome to Friday, 19th of June. Have we got that happy feel-good Friday face on? Have we done the little jig yet? Are we like, yay! It is Friday. Hopefully you're off this weekend because the weather's going to be good, good, really good. In fact, have you seen the chart? I mean, hotter than Barbados in some parts of the UK. Maybe not here in Wales. However, I am surprised to see 30 for Monday. Yeah, in Cardiff. I know. I told you it was going to be hot. From Saturday, it really starts to warm up. But Sunday, Monday, boiling. And these temperatures are taking us right through to the end of the week as well. So yeah, we are going to have some lovely weather to look forward to. The beaches on the cards, maybe Father's Day breakfast on the beach. How good does that sound? Can tell where I may be heading. Sam Fender, this is People Watching on Nation Radio Wales. Good morning.

have you company, Nation Radio Wales, for a Friday morning feeling good. Are you going out later? Are you? Where are you going? What are you doing? Tell me. I'm not being nosy. I just like to know. 07740938500. And remember, that is my WhatsApp, and you are very welcome. Anytime you'd like me to do a birthday mention, if you've got an event coming up you'd like me to promote, of course we could do that for you. 07740938500. That is indeed my number on the WhatsApp. Feel free to get in touch. In fact, a big shout out to Michael, who's been in touch about a fantastic charity event that's taking place tonight at the Caerphilly Municipal Club, for a special evening. Tickets are £6 on the door, and all the money raised goes to the Noah's Ark Children's Ward in Cardiff, which is amazing charity. So yeah, well done to you. Good luck for that tonight. Now, the word that we utter here in Wales when we take a sip and we're out and about is lush. It is lush. We don't just use it here in Wales, the South East, the South West. They're also all using the word lush. Although in the West Midlands, it's proper. And the East Midlands, bosh. Lovely is used a couple of times too. But it does go to show that actually, these regional dialects that they're talking about are not dying out if we're all using different words, clearly. Hey? Now, if you'd like to win a lot of money tonight, stay with me. Details coming up on

0: Friday morning across Wales. Just be aware, the Abercynon Road both ways from Glyncoch to Park Street at Abercynon, there's accident investigation work that's carrying on since Thursday, really, when the accident happened, but the road is closed still.
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0: We talked earlier about an Unearthed in Pembroke show. We've got Isle of Wight Festival. It's also beginning this weekend. I mean, imagine going VIP styly next year, even to Glastonbury. You could properly do it, couldn't you? Ah, imagine that, hiring a gorgeous five-star motorhome. And oh, you could if you won £750,000 later today and you got that call. Imagine how you'd feel. Imagine £750,000. Think of the summer that you could have. And today someone will win that money. All you've got to do to enter is text the word play. 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
24: The M4 moving 49 to Cardiff Gate. It is busier now on approach for the 465 to Llandarcy at 43. Slow for Caerphilly for the 469 at the Cedar Tree roundabout, and still a closure for Glyncoch in Rhondycannon Tab for Abercynon Road. The closure is whilst accident investigation work continues. The A4232 moving around Culverhouse Cross. Cardiff on the move for Gabalda Interchange down to the Llandaff Lights on Western Avenue. That's the latest. I'm Hannah Cox.
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0: across Wales. Good morning, happy Friday. Nation Radio, I'm Angela J. And now we've had loads of requests in for the topical tune. Hello to Chris, who's gone, what about Fatboy Slim and Eat, Sleep, Rave, Repeat?
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0: So there's a bloke who's blown our minds. He's lost 7 stone in just 5 months. He had weighed 20 stone after putting on weight. Then he lost the weight. How did he do that? Well, he ate the same 3 meals every single day at, wait for it, exactly the same time. So we're talking like eggs on toast for breakfast, tuna salad for lunch, chicken and rice for dinner. No injections, no fancy diet trends. That is it. It worked for him. Over and over from Nelly, says Claire, who's got us on in Baglan. Hello, Claire. Good morning. Hello to Mickey, who's in Aberdare. He said, what about Feeling Good from Michael Bublé, which you would be, wouldn't you? Don't Change from INXS. Carly and Graham from Newport, who've been on having a guess at that one. Also, hello to Carl, to Matt and to Andy, by the way. Good morning. You're going to go with, and I like the idea of this one too, Perfect 10. We love our body. What is it, in different sizes? That's one of the lyrics, isn't it? Because we love our love in different sizes. That's it. Time takes its toll, but not on the eyes. If he's extra large, well, I'm in charge. I can work this thing on top. Blinking egg. Here it is. Beautiful South. Perfect 10 would be nice.
5: She's a perfect 10, but she wears a 12. Baby, keep a little 2 for me.

0: Love that. Bruno Mars, Nation Radio Wales. Good morning. It's Friday. Hope you're feeling good. We have some treats in store after 9 o'clock this morning, but it's whether or not you can identify the year. That's what I want you to have a little guess at, okay? My WhatsApp is 07740938500. You can have a guess. I've got a club classic from Taylor Dane, First Step. Remember this one? And then more. What about this one? Jason Donovan. Do you have any idea on what the year is? We've got Tanita Tikaram, who, of course, you will hear after 9 o'clock in full as well. 07740938500. Let me know if you reckon you know what the year is.
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21: The top stories this hour. A mum from Caerphilly's telling us she's hopeful change is coming after MPs debated a change in the law in memory of her husband. Owen's Law would give cancer patients more say over how their tissues preserved, helping keep future treatment options open. Ellie James launched the campaign after losing her husband to a brain tumour.
22: This is allowing patients to give them control over their own organs, their own body parts, and for patients that are within a rare cancer spectrum where, you know, treatments are limited.
21: The Welsh Government says it'll continue to work in the best interest of its patients. The Prime Minister's congratulated Andy Burnham for winning the Makerfield by-election. He now has the chance to challenge Sir Keir Starmer for his job. Our political correspondent Tom Claiborne has more.
23: Just days ago, Sir Keir brushed off the idea of a leadership battle, saying he won't walk away and will fight any challenger. He wants to see the soon-to-be former Greater Manchester Mayor play a key role in his government. But with Burnham calling his victory the final chance for change, a fight for number 10 looks more likely than ever.
21: Two women have been taken to hospital after a telegraph pole fell on them in the car park of Pontyclean train station. Emergency services, including an air ambulance, were called just before 1pm yesterday. Both women are being treated at the University Hospital of Wales in Cardiff. Former coalfields in Neath Portolbet are to receive a share of new investment aimed at reversing decline. Projects in Rosolven and Seven Sisters are among six areas identified for new cash. Cardiff will face Italian side Roma in a pre-season friendly. The Bluebirds are preparing for their return to the Championship after winning promotion last season. And Taylor Swift's revealed she wrote her track for Toy Story 5 in less than a day. The latest instalment of the Pixar film is out now in cinemas.
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21: A grey and humid start across Wales with some sunshine later, highs of 23. That's the latest. I'm Tom Priest.
0: Well, I can tell you that the English ski jumper and plasterer Eddie the Eagle Edwards became famous after competing in the Winter Olympics in Canada in this very year. Does that ring any bells? Golden Wonder brought Transformer snack crisps to supermarket shelves for the very first time. Do you now know? I wonder what the year is. Have a guess. Go on, message me on the WhatsApp. It's 07740938500. I've got Jason Donovan on the way after this from Taylor Dane.

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loving it. Bit of Jason Donovan, Nation Radio Wales. Now, Celine Dion in this very year won Eurovision Song Contest for Switzerland. The United Kingdom were beaten by just 1 point. I know, we're clearly going back a while, aren't we? 07740 938 500, if you reckon you know. I've got some U2 lined up, and this, Tanita Tikaram, this is Good Tradition on Nation Wales.

0: You two, it's Nation Radio Wales for Friday morning on the Golden Hour. And this actually first appeared on our TV screens. Do you remember watching this
1: morning?
0: Very
1: warm good morning to you. Welcome to Liverpool's Albert Dock. My name is Richard Madeley and this is my wife, Judy Finnegan.
2: Hello.
1: And this morning and every weekday morning, we invite you to join us for a brand new show.
0: Notice that in that segment, she only got to say the word hello. This morning actually launched in this very year, 077-40-938-500. Let me have your guesses. It's a whole hour of memories. We've got some Brother Beyond on the way and Womack and Womack. Nation
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0: across Wales, welcome to Nation Radio. I can tell you that in Wales, BAFTA Cymru was founded in this very year, if that helps you out. 07740 938 500. And Lorraine Kelly first joined Breakfast Television as a reporter for TVAM. I can also tell you there was a chap who, well, has already scored 3 goals in this year's World Cup, and he was actually born in the very year that we're featuring. We're talking Lionel Messi. Oh, my kids are huge fans.
1: 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Hit it!

0: Golden Hour, and this is Nation Radio Wales. Good morning. Now, I can tell you that in this particular year, there was a new game show that was on our TV screens that we were loving.
1: Wheel of Fortune!
0: Was the Wheel of Fortune. Do you remember it, and what year? Do you remember the other one? Top, middle, or bottom? 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Let me know if you'd like to have a little guess at the Golden Hour.
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0: decade, really. 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Oh, loved her. Absolutely. I still love her now, to be fair. Hello to Jeff and Buttal, but he says, I remember top, middle or bottom. It wasn't in this year. It was earlier. Indeed, it was earlier. Well done. You are good. You're talking Striking Lucky with Michael Barrymore. Yes, that was it. Loved it.
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0: Well, is it Angela, 1980...

88 is your guess this morning. We'll find out if you're right or wrong very soon. Here's the Proclaimers now. Oh, and one in here from Neil is going with 87. Oh, I tell you what, I saw this on Instagram. This girl did this song on Instagram and she did it as a wedding song. It was beautiful. When I win.

0: Welcome to Nation Radio Wales. Don't forget our Nation 80s takeover happens from midday today, right here, a whole hour with Mark Franklin. Yeah, we are going back to the 80s. So if you've loved this hour, going back to 1988 was the year. Well done. If you got it right, and most of you did this morning, then sticking with the same decade, a whole hour of music. Yes, we've got Arena Cara, Spandau Ballet, and a whole lot more, including the Pointer Sisters. Mark's on the way next. Have yourself a lush weekend, and I'll see you Monday morning.
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22: The top stories this hour. After losing her husband to a brain tumour, a mum from Caerphilly says no other family should miss out on treatment options. The UK government now says it'll look at changes under Owen's Law. It would give patients more control over how their tissue is stored and used. Ellie James has been telling us it's a major step forward.
23: It's so early on in that journey where you have surgery, you're just not aware of all these other treatments that potentially use tissue. And these are really forward-thinking, innovative treatments.
22: The Welsh Government told us it'll continue to work in the best interest of its patients. Andy Burnham is heading back to the House of Commons after winning the Makerfield by-election.
24: People here have voted for change. They have voted for more power for the North and everywhere forgotten by Westminster. They have voted for hope.
22: He could now launch a leadership challenge against Sir Keir Starmer. Meanwhile, in today's other by-election results, the Tories have taken Aberdeen South from the SNP. But the Scottish Nationalists have held on in Arbroath and Broughty Ferry. Two women have been taken to hospital after a telegraph pole fell on them in the car park of Pontyclun train station. Emergency services, including an air ambulance, were called just before 1 p.m. yesterday. Both women are being treated at the University Hospital of Wales in Cardiff. Former coalfields in Neath Portolbert are to receive a share of new investment aimed at reversing decline. Projects in Rosulven and Seven Sisters are among six areas identified for new cash. Cardiff will face Italian side Roma in a pre-season friendly. The Bluebirds are preparing for their return to the Championship after winning promotion last season. And Taylor Swift's revealed she wrote her track for Toy Story 5 in less than a day. The latest instalment of the Pixar film is out now in cinemas.
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22: A grey and humid start across Wales with some sunshine later, highs of 23. That's the latest. I'm Tom Priest.
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26: Morning, thank you, Ange. Great Goldner from 88 this morning. Have a great weekend. I'm Mark Franklin. Finally, Friday. Here are the Kings of Leon

If you saw Take That at the Principality Stadium in Cardiff on Tuesday, good chances are you saw that lady play, Belinda Carlisle, and the script, Snation Radio.

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You are listening to Nation Radio Wales. Thank you so much for having us on this Friday morning. Hello, Emma in Swansea. How are you? She says, absolutely loving the tunes in the office today. Friday feeling is definitely kicking in here. Can you play Midnight Sky by Miley Cyrus, please? Yeah.

0: Billy Ocean on Nation Radio Wales. Good morning, this is Mark Franklin. Anne Wilson from Heart is 76 today. Paula Abdul is 64. But more importantly, much more importantly, it's also Tom in Neat's 30th birthday today. James says, a very happy birthday, mate. Heading to the Gower tomorrow to celebrate. Have a fantastic day and have a great weekend as well. Music on the way soon. I'm going to get on Maxi Priest. Nation
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0: playing Gracie Abrams on Nation Radio Wales for Amy in Tenby, who asked for that. She also goes on to say, only a few hours left of my shift, and then the weekend officially starts. Amy, have a really good one, and thank you for having us on. It's nearly 11, news headlines on the way in just a few minutes, and then I have the lightning seeds for you. Nation
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10: The top stories this hour. A mum from Caerphilly's telling us she's hopeful change is coming after MPs debated a change in the law in memory of her husband. Owen's Law would give cancer patients more say over how their tissues preserved, helping keep future treatment options open. Ellie James launched the campaign after losing her husband to a brain tumour.
11: This is allowing patients to give them control over their own organs, their own body parts, and for patients that are within a rare cancer spectrum where, you know, treatments are limited, there's really poor prognosis.
10: The Welsh Government says it'll continue to work in the best interest of its patients. The Prime Minister's congratulated Andy Burnham for winning the Makerfield by-election. He now has the chance to challenge Sikir Starmer for his job. Our political correspondent Tom Claiborne has more.
12: Just days ago, Sikir brushed off the idea of a leadership battle, saying he won't walk away and will fight any challenger. He wants to see the soon-to-be former Greater Manchester Mayor play a key role in his government. But with Burnham calling his victory the final chance for change, a fight for number 10 looks more likely than ever.
10: Two women have been taken to hospital after a telegraph pole fell on them in the car park of Pontyclun train station. Emergency services, including an air ambulance, were called just before 1pm yesterday. Both women are being treated at the University Hospital of Wales in Cardiff. Former coalfields in Neath Port Talbot are to receive a share of new investment aimed at reversing decline. Projects in Rosolven and Seven Sisters are among six areas identified for new cash. Cardiff will face Italian side Roma in a pre-season friendly. The Bluebirds are preparing for their return to the Championship after winning promotion last season. And Taylor Swift's revealed she wrote her track for Toy Story 5 in less than a day. The latest instalment of the Pixar film is out now in cinemas.
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10: Brightening up across Wales with plenty of sunshine this afternoon, highs of 23. That's the latest. I'm Tom Preece.
13: Hello, morning, just after 11 o'clock. This is Mark Franklin. Friday, the weekend is almost here. Lightning Seeds, the life of Riley.

hope you're having a really good morning. This is Nation Radio Wales. Had so many WhatsApps this morning asking for this song for people who saw them live in Cardiff on Tuesday. Charlotte in Porthcawl, Jessica in Newport, Reese in Merthyr Tydfil, Jack in Pontypridd, and so many more of you. Take that. You're a superstar.

0: There is a great clip doing the rounds on social media at the moment of Annie Lennox at the piano singing Sweet Dreams Are Made of This alongside her daughter Lola. It is just wonderful. There's Eurythmics on Nation Radio Wales, and that is the classic Thorn in My Side.
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0: Now, if you do love your live music, there's a whole weekend coming up, 3rd to the 5th of July at Singleton Park in Swansea. There's the Totally 80s Festival on the Friday, featuring T'Pau, Aswad, Tiffany and Sonia. Then there's Clubland Live in the Park on the Saturday, bringing the biggest hands-in-the-air anthems to Swansea. And finally, the Seaside Fam Jam Festival on the Sunday is a full-on day out by the sea for the whole family, packed with sing-along moments and big stage energy as well. To get more info and how you can get tickets, head to our website, nationplayer.com, and then click on Nation Radio Wales. 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

welcome to Nation Radio Wales. Thank you for having us on this morning. Hello, Rachel in Cardiff. Thank you for your WhatsApp. She says, big Friday shout out to my husband, Gareth. It's our fifth wedding anniversary today. We're celebrating in Cardiff later. Can you get on Chapel Roan's Pink Pony Club for us, please? Hi.

0: Madonna fans very excited now. 2 weeks today, her new album, Confessions 2, lands. There's Vintage Madonna on Nation Radio Wales. 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

0: Nation Radio Wales playing Taylor Swift and the Fate of Ophelia. The time is almost midday. News headlines coming shortly, and then an hour of 80s tunes as we do another Nation 80s takeover. And getting us started today will be Katie in Caerphilly.
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13: This is Nation Radio. The top stories this hour. After losing her husband to a brain tumour, a mum from Caerphilly says no other family should miss out on treatment options. The UK government now says it'll look at changes under Owen's Law. It would give patients more control over how their tissue is stored and used. Ellie James has been telling us it's a major step forward.
14: It's so early on in that journey where you have surgery, you're just not aware of all these other treatments that potentially use tissue. And these are really forward-thinking, innovative treatments that are, you know, much better than standard of care, which has been in place for the last 50 years.
13: The Welsh Government told us it'll continue to work in the best interest of its patients. Andy Burnham is heading back to the House of Commons after winning the Makerfield by-election.
15: People here have voted for change. They have voted for more power for the North and everywhere forgotten by Westminster.
13: He could now launch a leadership challenge against Sir Keir Starmer. Meanwhile, in today's other results, the Tories have taken the Aberdeen South seat from the SNP, but the Scottish Nationalists have held on in Arbroath and Broughty Ferry. A student denied murdering his Welsh housemate in Bristol. 23-year-old Zach Coughlin's accused of killing Jamie Collins, a 21-year-old from Swansea, at their shared home in Filton in April. Collins, who studied at UWE Bristol, was found dead in the garden with serious injuries. Coughlin's been remanded into custody before his next court appearance in September. Two women are in hospital after a telegraph pole fell on them in the car park of Pontyclean train station. Emergency services, including an air ambulance, were called just before 1 p.m. yesterday. And Jeremy Clarkson's co-star Caleb Cooper says his boss is in good spirits despite his prostate cancer diagnosis. The presenter shared the news in the fifth series of Clarkson's Farm.
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13: Brightening up across Wales with plenty of sunshine this afternoon. Highs of 23. That's the latest. I'm Tom Priest.
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21: 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I'm Mark Franklin. We start with this for Katie and Caerphilly from the Pointer Sisters.
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Daniel in Carmarthen says, can you give a shout out to all the kitchen staff, please? We are preparing for a massive Friday night rush. If you could play The Police and Every Breath You Take, we would be extremely grateful. Well, that was for you. It's the Nation 80s Takeover. You want to suggest a song? 07740 938500 or message me via the Nation Player. Sophie in Mumble.

0: Afternoon, you are listening to Nation Radio Wales. Thank you for having us on. We are doing the Nation 80s Takeover until 1 o'clock this lunchtime. Hello, Jack in Pontypridd. That was for you, as you are so nicely for it. Fame by Irene Cara. Next, we're going to head to Cwmbran and say hello, Megan. She says, happy Friday. I'm cleaning the house all day. It looks spotless. Oh, nice one. For you next, Eric Carmen. Nation
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Lucy in Barry says, clock watching until 3 o'clock and then I'm off for a long weekend in West Wales. Can you kick off my Friday with Xanadu by Olivia Newton-John, please? Not a problem. That's for you on Nation Radio Wales on the Nation 80s Takeover. Hello, Mark in Cwmbran. Finally Friday, he says. Absolute bangers on Nation today. Could you play me Frankie Goes to Hollywood? And welcome to the Pleasure Dome.

0: Playing that for Ben in Cardiff, who says, the weekend for me starts at 3 o'clock. I'm all packed and ready. We're off camping in the Brecon Beacons for the weekend. If you could play the Pet Shop Boys and Heart, that would absolutely make my day. No problem. It's Nation Radio Wales, and the Nation 80s Takeover is on. Hello, Hannah in Barry. Your choice of Genesis tune plays in just a few minutes.
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0: There will be another Nation 80s takeover here on Nation Radio Wales tomorrow lunchtime between 12 and 1. Tony Shepherd will be your host for that. Talking of Tony, he's going to be here after a news update in a few minutes. He will have half an hour of 90s tunes when he goes back to the 90s from 2 this afternoon. And music on the way, he has a noughties one-hit wonder and that classic Goo Goo Dolls tune. Nation
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11: The top stories this hour, Andy Burnham's promise to lay out a new path for Britain after winning the Makerfield by-election.
12: We have an opportunity to turn the tide, to make the country feel like it's working again, to make people see that politics can make a positive difference, to make people feel hope again.
11: He's also called for changes to the education system and an end to trickle-down economics. The victory means he can now bring a leadership challenge against Keir Starmer. The Prime Minister's offered his congratulations but told reporters he would stand in a contest should one be triggered. In other news, and three inmates who murdered a Welsh child killer in prison will never be released. Convicted killers 45-year-old Mark Fellows, Lee Newell, who's 57, and 64-year-old David Taylor stabbed Kyle Bevan to death at high-security HMP Wakefield last year. Our chief reporter, Katie Lyons, has been following the case.
13: Bevan, who was 33, was serving a life sentence for murdering his partner's two-year-old daughter in Pembrokeshire. Fellows and Newell were already serving whole life

0: given a whole life order for Bevan's death on top of the offences he was on remand for at the time. The judge at Leeds Crown Court told The Room she's never had to sentence someone for a third murder, and in two of these defendants' cases, that's happened today.
1: A student has denied murdering his Welsh housemate in Bristol. 23-year-old Zach Coughlin's accused of killing Jamie Collins, a 21-year-old from Swansea, at their shared home in Filton in April. Collins, who studied at UWE in Bristol, was found dead in the garden with serious injuries. And Taylor Swift has revealed she wrote a track for Toy Story 5 in less than a day. The singer-songwriter told fans she saw a screening of the film, went straight home and finished the track in a matter of hours.
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1: Warm with sunshine in places, occasional outbreaks of rain, highs of 23 degrees Celsius. That's the latest. I'm Gavin Rutten.
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0: Friday afternoon across Wales, this is Nation Radio. Hopefully you can spend a bit of time with us across the weekend. We've got some great shows here. The House Party with Neil from Saturday night from 6. You've got Foxy on the Nation Network Chart Show from 4 on Sunday. And then Beat Surrender taking you back to your youth club disco days Sunday night from 7 o'clock.
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0: Lola Young and Messi on Nation Radio. 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
11: The top stories this hour: Andy Burnham's promised a new path for Britain as he returns to Westminster by winning a by-election in Greater Manchester. The new Labour MP could now trigger a leadership challenge, which Sir Keir Starmer insists he'd fight. The Prime Minister feels he has a decent record to defend.
12: 2 years ago, people said to me, it's not possible to stabilise the economy and invest in your public services and bring down waiting lists. You're going to have to choose one or the other. We've done both.
11: Whole life orders have been handed to a trio of inmates who murdered a Welsh child killer in prison. 33-year-old Kyle Bevan was stabbed to death at HMP Wakefield. Our chief reporter Katie Lyons has more.
13: Yeah, convicted killers 45-year-old Mark Fellows, 57-year-old Lee Newell and 64-year-old David Tiller stabbed Kyle Bevan to death at the Category A prison around tea time before putting him to bed. Bevan was serving a life sentence for murdering his partner's 2-year-old daughter in Pembrokeshire. The 33-year-old wasn't discovered until the next morning. Fellows and Newell were already serving whole life orders when they killed Bevan, meaning they'll never be released, but today they were handed new ones. Taylor was given a whole life order for Bevan's death on top of the offences he was on remand for at the time. The judge told the court she's never had to sentence someone for a third murder, and in two of these cases, that's happened today.
11: A student accused of killing his Welsh housemate in Bristol has pleaded not guilty. 23-year-old Zach Coughlin appeared in court charged with murdering 21-year-old Jamie Collins from Swansea and Filton in April. A 19-year-old man's appeared in court accused of damaging cars in South Wales and encouraging someone to self-harm online. Archie Naylor from Barry is also accused of carrying a knife, possessing indecent images of a child and having a terrorist document. And in rugby, former Wales international Paul James has been appointed the country's scrum coach on a full-time basis. He'll start his new role this summer as Wales prepare for the inaugural Nations Championship, which starts next month.
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11: Warm with sunshine in places, occasional outbreaks of rain, highs of 23 degrees Celsius. That's the latest. I'm Gavin Rutton.
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0: Afternoon, Tony Shepherd here, and these 90s songs have the Friday feeling running all the way through them. It's Dee Reams soon for you, Janet Jackson first, the Bare Naked.

0: Gotta have your love on Nation Radio. This is Back to the 90s for your Friday afternoon. Thank you to Claire, who has been busy mobile hairdressing this afternoon. I've got your Pulp track. A huge Pulp fan, she says. She's been to see the band live many, many times, more times than she can remember. Absolutely huge fan of them. So that is on the way for you next on Nation's Back to the 90s. Nation
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1: 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Alex Warren and Ella Henderson, that's Carry You Home on Nation Radio. 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
6: The top stories this hour. Andy Burnham's promised to lay out a new path for Britain after winning the Makerfield by-election.
7: We have an opportunity to turn the tide, to make the country feel like it's working again, to make people see that politics can make a positive difference, to make people feel hope again.
6: He's also called for changes to the education system and an end to trickle-down economics. The victory means he can now bring a leadership challenge against Sir Keir Starmer. The Prime Minister's offered his congratulations but told reporters he would stand in a contest should one be triggered. Elsewhere, and prosecutors are welcoming the sentences handed down to those involved in the Ely riots in Cardiff. The violence in May 2023 left homes and cars damaged and 31 police officers hurt. Another 10 defendants are being sentenced today after 20 sentences were handed out earlier this week in what's become one of Wales' biggest public order cases. Whole life orders have been handed to a trio of inmates who murdered a Welsh child killer in prison. 33-year-old Kyle Bevan was stabbed to death at HMP Wakefield last November. He'd been serving a life sentence for murdering his partner's two-year-old daughter in Haverford West. A student denied murdering his Welsh housemates in Bristol. 23-year-old Zach Coughlin's accused of killing Jamie Collins, a 21-year-old from Swansea, their shared home in Filton in April. Collins was found dead in the garden with serious injuries. And with just weeks to go until the Commonwealth Games, and Team Wales are announcing their squad. The games in Glasgow are expected to bring together more than 3,000 competitors. Former Swansea rugby player Harrison Walsh is hoping to bring home a medal in the discus.
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6: Warm with sunshine in places, occasional outbreaks of rain, highs of 23 degrees Celsius. That's the latest. I'm Gavin Rutten.
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0: 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This weekend, by the way, on Nation, it's our top three hits weekend. So we'll be playing big songs from across the decades that peaked at numbers 3, 2 and 1. So check us out across the weekend. We'll get it underway tomorrow morning from 10 a.m. We'll get your latest travel for you in just a moment, and then it's a Depeche Mode classic.
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0: Good afternoon. Hi to you. I'm Jules Buckley. Usual queues on the M4 westbound into Wales. Patchy from Junction 23 to Newport towards the Bryn Glas tunnels. Busy eastbound too, past High Cross at 27. And then 39 Margam westbound past 44 Llansamlet. That's queuing, as is the westbound side to 49 Pont Abram. The A48 queuing westbound too, heading towards Carmarthen. And from Abercullen to Glyn Cork, the southbound side of Abercullen Road, that remains closed.
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13: The top stories this hour, 30 people have been sentenced at Cardiff Crown Court for their part in riots in Ely in May 2023. The unrest caused widespread damage to homes, vehicles and property. 31 police officers were injured. 10 youths and 5 adults had already been dealt with in earlier hearings. It's one of the largest public order prosecutions in Wales. Nathan Fear is from the CPS Cymru.
14: The disorder that we've seen in Ely was significant, and the violence that was used involved throwing all number of missiles. That's including doors, plasterboard, stone, rocks, fireworks, and also petrol bombs being thrown towards the police line.
13: There are fresh questions about Sir Keir Starmer's position after Andy Burnham won a by-election in Greater Manchester. The Prime Minister insists he will stand in a Labour leadership contest should one be triggered. It's understood nearly 100 of his MPs are calling on him to stand down. A student accused of killing his Welsh housemate in Bristol has pleaded not guilty. 23-year-old Zach Coughlin appeared in court charged with murdering 21-year-old Jamie Collins from Swansea in Filsham. Jamie, a robotics student at the University of the West of England, died after being found with serious injuries in April. In rugby, former Wales international Paul James has been appointed the country's scrum coach on a full-time basis. He'll start his new role this summer as Wales prepare for the inaugural Nations Championship. And the athletes representing Team Wales at the Commonwealth Games are telling us they're determined to bring home gold. With just weeks to go, the Games will be in Glasgow, with over 3,000 athletes expected to take part. Former Swansea rugby player Harrison Walsh will be representing his country at discus.
15: If you don't know what a discus throw is, it's like a really heavy ballerina spinning around a circle with big heavy plate. So what that takes is a lot of strength training in the gym, but a lot of plyometrics, so a lot of jumping, a lot of throwing of weird objects.
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13: Some rain overnight, clearing tomorrow to leave a brighter afternoon. Highs of 22 degrees Celsius. That's the latest. I'm Gavin Rutter.
16: Well, good afternoon. Happy Friday. Just gone for a bit of a wet one for a lot of us in Wales today. But let's get on the tunes with the Deep Blue Something and Madonna to start.

Good Deep Blue Something, Breakfast at Tiffany's on Nation Radio Wales. It's Lee here, getting you through Friday into the weekend. Good luck to Scotland tonight, by the way, 11 o'clock kickoff this evening. If you can prop open your eyes for it, maybe. Get the house party on and then, you know, keep an eye on the telly in the night time after that, maybe. That could be your plan. Right, listen, let's do some Tracey Ullman for you very soon. This is brand new music. The lads who've supported Take That in the Welsh capital this week, The Script. If I stay-

0: So seeing you doing acting and comedy sketches, completely different human to the one who does that song. Tracy Ullman, Nation Radio Wales. Lee here, thank you for getting us on this afternoon. I've got the latest travel to get you moving across Wales in a mo. We'll do some snow patrol for you too, and we'll go classic Blondie in a bit.
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19: Usual slow traffic for the westbound M4 this afternoon. Slow towards the Bringlass Tunnels near Newport. Also looking busy, 38 Margam to Junction 41 for Baglan, and then slowing up again around Junction 43 for Pandowsey, where the westbound A465 is also queuing. Elsewhere, Chepstow, the A48 looking fairly slow down towards the High Beach roundabout. The A468 Caerphilly queuing up towards the Cedar Tree roundabout, and slow on the A4232 up towards the M4 at Junction 33. That's the latest.
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0: Well, that is one of the rare ones we don't hear often from Snow Patrol on the radio, and it's great to get it on for you this afternoon on Nation Radio. Lee here. Somebody today is going to be extremely well off. Later on this afternoon, life-changing cash. And I use the term life-changing a lot. But just imagine this.
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0: Wales' best variety of hits. This is Nation Radio. Share if I could turn back time. Lee here with the latest travel across Wales coming up for you very soon. What are your big plans for the weekend? Anything exciting lined up for you? Keep us on for the happy hour tonight. By the way, I know it's a little way away, but if you're leaving work late tonight on a Friday, putting a bit of a shift in, or you're heading off somewhere, getting away for the weekend, get the Nation Radio happy hour on from 7 tonight and go to the Nation Radio Wales Facebook page. Let me know, slide into the old DMs, and let me know what you're up to this coming weekend.
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22: 40-minute delays on the westbound side of the M4 near Newport towards the Bringlass tunnels. Also looking slow on the westbound side. 38 Margan to Baglan at 41, and then again around junction 43 for Pendarcy, where the westbound A465 is also queuing this afternoon. Caerphilly, Bedworth, Pandy Road, that's closed in both directions because of an accident between Greenway and Pandy Mower Road. The A4232 still looking very slow as well, coming from Culverhouse Cross up towards the M4 at junction 33 for Cardiff Western Services. That's the latest.
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0: this time next week, this man will be playing live in Wales. Teddy Swims, Mr. Know It All, Nation Radio. Yeah, he's going to be live in Cardiff. It is just coming up to 5 o'clock. Good afternoon.
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16: The top stories this hour, 30 people have been sentenced at Cardiff Crown Court for their role in the Ely riots. The violence left homes and cars damaged and 31 police officers hurt in May 2023 in what's become one of Wales' biggest public order cases. 30-year-old Lee Martin McQuaid from Ely was among those jailed, given a sentence of more than 6 years. His actions were outlined by the judge, Tracy Lloyd Clark.
17: As aerosol cans were being handed out, Lee Martin McQuaid told the crowd to, I quote, hit Ely police station. And he told them to bombard the police station with petrol bombs. At 23:50 hours, with one car already ablaze, he was clapping as others attacked another vehicle.
16: There are fresh questions about Sir Keir Starmer's position after Andy Burnham won a by-election in Greater Manchester. It's understood nearly 100 Labour MPs are now calling on the Prime Minister to stand down. Here's our political correspondent Tom Claiborne.
18: The bulk of these calls came off the back of last month's local elections, but it seems Burnham's return to Parliament is only intensifying things. Sir Keir Starmer insists he's going nowhere. There's been no fresh Cabinet resignations as of yet, but former Health Secretary Wes Streeting has previously said he could move against the PM as early as next week.
16: Championship side Burnley appear to have made Wales head coach Craig Bellamy their top managerial target. Bellamy still has 2 years to run on his contract and recently called his current role his dream job. An FAW source says they're confident their manager will stay in place. And with just weeks to go until the Commonwealth Games, Team Wales are announcing their squad. The games in Glasgow are expected to bring together more than 3,000 competitors. Former Swansea rugby player Harrison Walsh is hoping to bring home a medal in the discus.
19: In athletics, we don't get a lot of opportunity to represent Wales.
6: 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As great as it is to represent Great Britain, actually Wales really represents the people around me and my family and the communities that I'm from.
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16: Some rain overnight, clearing tomorrow to leave a brighter afternoon. Highs of 22 degrees Celsius. That's the latest. I'm Gavin Rutter.
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19: Yeah, finally, the Friday vibes are well and truly on across Wales. It's Nation Radio. I'm Lee. I've got Simple Minds on the way from a big movie after the Sauce and Candy Staten.

one of those movies that they tell you to write about in your GCSEs, isn't it? Yeah, The Breakfast Club, and that song featuring in it as well. Don't You Forget About Me, Nation Radio, and it's Lee here. Thank you so much for choosing us for Friday. It's great to be part of your journey wherever you are and whatever happens for you today in Wales, whether, as I say, you've got a takeaway planned tonight maybe, seeing some family this weekend. Now, listen, I'll do The Boss on the way in a moment. An absolute belter from The Boss. After Somber, Homewrecker on Nation.

0: Boss, born in the USA, Nation Radio. Get ready this weekend then. Convoy Cymru is roaring into the Pembrey circuit. Yeah, and it's bringing the British Truck Racing Championships back home to the home of Welsh Motorsport with a massive full support package in tow as well. 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
20: Got the usual delays on the westbound side of the M4 near Newport, heading down towards the Bringlass tunnels, and really slow on the westbound side this afternoon. Anywhere really from Margam at 38 through towards Ynysforgan at junction 45. Elsewhere, Caerphilly, Bedworth, Pandy Road closed because of an accident between Greenway and Pandy Mower Road. The westbound A48 Western Avenue in Cardiff slow between the Gabalva interchange and the Llandaff lights, and still queuing on the A4232 up towards the M4 at junction 33. That's the latest.
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Chelsea, I'm Pretty. Wales' best variety of hits are right here on Nation. It's Lee. Of course, we're all sad. We're all a little bit sad about not being in the World Cup. But tonight you can watch Scotland taking on Morocco tonight, by the way, in the World Cup, if the football is your thing. Not my thing, but something that I might just, you know, keep an eye on. Might as well. Support Scotland. Support the home nations tonight. Right, listen, Denise Williams is on the way in a mo. Let's do this from Maroon 5.

0: Nation Radio, that's the vibe we're talking about. Denise Williams and Let's Hear It for the Boy. 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Dip into the local, enjoying the football, just turning up the tunes at home. Travel is coming up for Wales in a mo and I'll do the Killers.
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0: Once again, delays on the westbound side of the M4 near Newport towards the Bryn Glas tunnels. And then again, the westbound side looking really slow. Anywhere really from Margam at 38
1: through towards Ynys Forgan at junction 45, the westbound A465, that's also queuing down towards junction 43 at Llandarcy. Slow traffic on the A4232 from Culverhouse Cross towards the M4 at junction 33, and queuing coming out of Cardiff on Southern Way and Roverway heading down towards the Llaneddon interchange. That's the latest.
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0: 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All week, we've been giving you the chance to win £750,000. Gemma Atkinson is about to make a very important phone call. 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
1: 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Look at that. 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
14: The top stories this hour, a total of 30 people have now been sentenced for their involvement in riots in Cardiff, triggered by the deaths of two teenagers. 16-year-old Kyrie Sullivan and Harvey Evans, who was 15, died after crashing on an electric bike in Ely in 2023. The final nine sentences were handed down today by Judge Tracy Lloyd-Clark, who reflected on individual violence.
15: Within minutes, the petrol bomb was thrown at the police and set fire to PC Zoe Lee. At 23:11 hours, he was telling the crowd to load up on bricks. He continued to incite the crowd to throw missiles and told them to kick the police officers' shields.
14: Sir Keir Starmer insists he will not walk away, despite almost 100 Labour MPs understood to be calling for him to go. The Prime Minister's under increasing pressure following Andy Burnham's by-election win in Greater Manchester. Whole life orders have been handed to a trio of inmates who murdered a Welsh child killer in prison. 33-year-old Kyle Bevan was stabbed to death at HMP Wakefield last November. He had been serving a life sentence for murdering his partner's 2-year-old daughter in Haverford West. It's understood the Football Association of Wales are confident Craig Bellamy will stay on as Wales head coach. It's reported Championship side Burnley have made him their number one managerial target. Bellamy still has 2 years to run on his contract and recently called his current role with Wales his dream job. And the athletes representing Team Wales at the Commonwealth Games are telling us they're determined to bring home gold. With just weeks to go, the Games will be in Glasgow, with over 3,000 athletes from across the world expected to compete. Former Swansea rugby player Harrison Walsh will be representing Wales in the discus.
16: If you don't know what a discus throw is, it's like a really heavy ballerina spinning around a circle with big heavy plate. So what that takes is a lot of strength training in the gym, but a lot of plyometrics, so a lot of jumping, a lot of throwing weird objects.
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14: Some rain overnight, clearing tomorrow to leave a brighter afternoon. Highs of 22 degrees Celsius. That's the latest. I'm Gavin Rutter. 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
17: Radio. Just gone six. Dig out the old leopard print on a Friday afternoon. Shania's on the way. Let's start you off, though, with a big party tune from Wham. Let's get you in that mood.

Thank you so much for getting Nation Radio on. This is the home of Nation Breakfast. Back on Monday with Angela, by the way, next week. Well, for the rest of the weekend and into next week, some parts of Wales are getting an extreme weather warning. Yeah, an extreme heat warning. Big temperatures, 29 degrees in some areas, southeast Wales more particular. But yeah, look out for that across the weekend and into next week as well. We might be on the way for some good, but possibly dangerous weather. Always be safe, of course, in the heat. But yeah, we're looking forward to a bit of summer, I think. Talk's on the way. This is Alex Warren.

0: Nation, Wales best variety of hits. Of course I love this tune, but I cannot think of hearing this without the Gwen Stefani and No Doubt version still in my mind as well. Love that song too. Thank you for choosing Nation today. Listen, Travel's on the way. In a bit I'll do some Naughty Boy and Sam Smith. Bit of Supertramp coming up. And well, yeah, I've got that detail, of course, some news on some more cash.
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1: Still got delays on the westbound side of the M4. Firstly, near Newport, heading down towards the Bringlass tunnels before Junction 26 at Malpas, and then queuing from 42 to Swansea East through towards Llandarcy at Junction 43. The westbound A465 also still queuing down towards Junction 43 of the M4, looking about 50 minutes to get through the queues there. Elsewhere, Monmouthshire, Chepstow, the A48, that's looking busy towards the High Beach roundabout. That's the latest.
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0: Breakout, Swing Out Sister, Wales' best variety of hits are here. Don't forget that happy hour is coming up from 7 o'clock tonight, by the way. Before we do the house party tonight at 8, the ultimate soundtrack to your weekends on Nation Radio. And also, across this weekend on Nation, I am looking forward to the top 3 hits weekend as well. Yep, songs across 3 decades that peaked at numbers 3, 2 and 1 in the charts. And we'll do that tomorrow from 10 a.m.
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4: 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And every second, a BT employee will answer and connect those calls to the emergency services.
3: At the third stroke, the time from BT will be brilliant.
4: BT, behind brilliant things.
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0: Still delays for the westbound side of the M4 near Newport, just heading towards the Bringlass tunnels before junction 26 at Malpas, but they are starting to ease. Still slow westbound though on the M4 between 42 for Britton Ferry and 43 for Llandarcy, where the westbound A465 is also queuing this evening. The A48 Chepstow, that's looking slow down towards the High Beach roundabout, looking at about 10 minutes to get through the queues. That's the latest.
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1: You can't play them and not mention them, can you? 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Take that at the Principality Stadium this week. Lee here, thank you for getting us on for Friday. Get ready. Tonight's happy hour is on the way. 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
5: The top stories this hour, 30 people have been sentenced at Cardiff Crown Court for their role in the Ely riot. The violence left homes and cars damaged and 31 police officers hurt in May 2023 in what's become one of Wales's biggest public order cases. 30-year-old Lee Martin McQuaid from Ely was among those jailed, given a sentence of more than 6 years. His actions were outlined by the judge, Tracy Lloyd Clark.
6: As aerosol cans were being handed out, Lee Martin McQuaid told the crowd to, I quote, hit Ely police station. And he told them to bombard the police station with petrol bombs. At 23:50 hours, with one car already ablaze, he was clapping as others attacked another vehicle.
5: Some breaking news. British Transport Police are responding to reports two trains have crashed near Bedford. Emergency services, including fire and rescue crews, are on the scene. Thameslink says all lines are blocked between Bedford and Luton. People are asked to avoid the area. Andy Burnham's allies say they want him to be in Downing Street by September, though the current occupant says he has no plans to quit. Nearly 100 Labour MPs now want a new leader. The former Greater Manchester mayor, who won yesterday's Makerfield by-election, is expected to put himself forward, as is Wes Streeting. In sport, Championship side Burnley appear to have made Wales head coach Craig Bellamy their top managerial target. Bellamy still has 2 years to run on his contract and recently called his current role his dream job. An FAW source says they're confident their manager will stay in place. And with just weeks to go until the Commonwealth Games, Team Wales are announcing their squad. The games in Glasgow are expected to bring together more than 3,000 competitors. Former Swansea rugby player Harrison Walsh is hoping to bring home a medal in the discus.
7: In athletics, we don't get a lot of opportunity to represent Wales. This is our only chance, really. As great as it is to represent Great Britain, actually Wales really represents the people around me and my family and the communities that I'm from.
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5: Some rain overnight, clearing tomorrow to leave a brighter afternoon. Highs of 22 degrees Celsius. That's the latest. I'm Gavin Rutter.
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8: 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Corner Shop, Naina Cherry's on the way. We'll start with one of my old school faves, though, from Republica.

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1: Corner Shot, Brentford of Asher, Nation Radio Wales. It is Friday night. It is the happy hour. Lee here. Whether it's, I don't know, getting a takeaway ready, football matches, quizzes, pub quizzes, family catch-ups maybe tonight, or you've gone to yourself, I know, it's been a bit of a week. Let's get the PJs on. Yeah. Whatever the plan is, make sure you get us on and stay with us. I got Thomas on the show tonight. Thank you for getting in touch. He's off for a proper Friday night catch up with his mates tonight in the pub. Enjoy. Of course, be responsible. Reese, good to have you on board as well. And also Marcus in Brecon's got the show on. Enjoying the summer evenings. I mean, I don't know. We're expecting more of that next week. Maybe not tonight for us where we are, though. Maybe it's okay where you are. Let's get on Pink.

0: Oh, do you know, one day when the boss is not looking, I'm going to sneak in the 12-inch version. Why not? 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

0: Eurythmics and Sweet Dreams on the Happy Hour on Nation Radio. I'm Lee. Hey to Helen. She's in Holyhead listening to the tunes and heading off to the cinema this weekend. Yeah, popcorn budget has already been exceeded. Of course it always has. Sneak yours in, of course, from the local shop. That's got to be the plan, hasn't it? Bethan's got the show on as well. Thank you, travelling to West Wales for the weekend. And I'm going to sort you some Jamiroquai on the way on the Happy Hour.
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0: Poker Face, Lady Gaga. Have a great weekend. Enjoy the big tunes coming up for you on tonight's house party. Roberto is next across Wales.
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0: There is Robin S. Show Me Love on Nation's House Party as we set you up for your Father's Day weekend. Have you got the presents sorted for that? The card as well? There'll be some people going, Father's Day? What, this Sunday? It's been everywhere for ages. How do you not know? I'll keep the tunes coming for you tonight whilst you scramble to find something. Soul to Soul are going to bring some laid-back cool vibe next, and I've got Joel Corry coming up.
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0: Maybe tonight you are going big with the celebrations and loving these tunes just like Kevin Foster. That is for you, mate. Todd Terry on Nation's House Party. Not only is it Father's Day, he's celebrating on Sunday with his dad and his two children, it's also Kevin's 40th birthday weekend. Mate, happy birthday. Have a brilliant one. I'll keep the anthems coming. Cameo's Word Up is next and Destiny's Child before 9. Nation
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1: Destiny's Child on Nation. Nearly nine. Do you know the big 90s anthem that starts with the lyrics, "We're going to dance and have some fun"? I've got that one for you next. See what it does for you. 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

0: If you are new to Nation, thank you for finding us and welcome to the biggest party around. Yeah, it's Nation's house party for your Friday night. I'm Roberto, playing the Basement Jacks there with Red Alert. I've got some Cool and the Gang lined up for you next, and another 90s house track, real early one this time, that's got a hook in it that will be in your head all night long.
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0: This is the soundtrack to your Friday night. The biggest tunes to get you ready for the weekend. Thanks for joining me. I'm Roberto, playing Strike, and you sure do. I've got a tune next from the Pointer Sisters that might just sum up how the Scotland fans are feeling tonight ahead of the big game against Morocco. I've got Pussycat Dolls coming up as well. Nation
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0: This is the soundtrack to your Friday night. We do it on a Saturday as well, of course. The big tunes to let your hair down to, have some fun with, maybe some kitchen dancing. There is Rosala, Everybody's Free, on Nation's House Party. Just coming up to 20 past 10 with some funk R&B vibes from the early 80s on the way next. And High Tack with Say Say Say.
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0: Rachel, Tommy and Darren, who's apparently falling asleep. They're trying to stay up to watch the football tonight. It's been a big old week for Darren, apparently. That's for you. Jay, Don't Walk Away on Nation's House Party. Kickoff's not too long to go. I've not got long left of the house party either, so I've got some bangers to finish up with. Junior's Mummy Used to Say on the way next, and a David Guetta anthem before 11.
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0: Bogus. David Guetta with Sia, Titanium, taking care of the house party tonight on Nation, but it doesn't have to end there. Over on Nation Player right now, Nation Dance. Get that on. You can party all night long. If you're on your night shift, good luck. We will get you through with these big songs. If you're off to bed, sweet dreams, or maybe you're staying up to watch the football, fingers crossed for Scotland. Have a good night and a great weekend. I'll see you Monday from it.
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1: Sorry?
2: Given the exchange rate between the pound and the yen, you're technically a millionaire now. Don't spend it all in one place.
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